0: Hit Rádio FM Plus.
1: There was something in the water, made me go wild. 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
3: Hey, what up, girl?
2: 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I'm gonna hit this city.
3: Let's
2: before
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2: I leave, brush my teeth with a bottle of Jack. 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